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0: Sunny 101.7. So a math professor shared a hack on TikTok on how to cool down a hot car and fast. Seconds, okay? They say to roll down a window on the passenger side. Then you go to your driver's side door and open and close the driver's side door 4 to 5 times forcefully, right? The test actually showed that the inside temperature of your car dropped by about 20 degrees in a matter of seconds. Are you going to try this?
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1: Well, this is some depressing news. Apparently, 10% of people would rather be on their phones than with their partners. Mm-hmm. Yeah, most say that they spend 96 minutes doom scrolling every day. You add that up, it adds up to 2 days over the course of a month. And turning down some private time, some alone time, isn't the only downside. They say that doom scrolling also tanks productivity, creativity, and can leave you tired and drained.
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0: 1.7. Not gonna lie, this makes me scared for the future, okay? Because apparently Gen Z students are using AI to do their work for them. 97% of them have used AI, whether in high school or college. Now, they found that these students have used AI to write college and scholarship essays, to write class essays, complete homework, study, test prep, even for note taking.
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1: So there are two exercises that can help release anxiety in a matter of seconds. The first exercise is called the VU technique, where you take a deep breath in, then you breathe out while making the sound VU for as long as your exhale lasts. And they say the vibration is what helps work your anxiety out of your body, the vibration that you feel, right? The second exercise is called tension release, where you breathe in calmly, and then as you breathe out, you tighten up your whole body. And you breathe in again and relax everything. It makes your body tense on purpose, and then letting it go, it's supposed to help your mind feel more relaxed as well.
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0: 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So this is one of those situations where you learn getting older isn't all that bad because apparently mental health improves as you age. Yeah, as you get older, you get better at handling stress. You stop caring about what other people think. And studies found that overall happiness tends to peak again in your 60s and 70s.
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0: 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So new research has actually found that the average American falls asleep by just under 11:20 p.m. All right, nighttime routine, though, it starts an hour earlier. And in case you were putting a time limit on yourself, people spend about 20 minutes getting ready for bed on average and then are in bed for another 40 minutes before they're actually able to get some rest. Does this apply to you?
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Hey, it's Michelle Fay. I am checking out on this Thursday night, but I appreciate you letting us keep you company and making us your soundtrack. 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
1: Hey, good morning. It's Christina. We're talking awesome news of the week. Matt, you've got some great news for me. What's going on a Feel Good Friday?
2: So I had my nephew, who's maybe like 4 years old, come over to my house the other day.
0: Oh my gosh.
2: And I haven't ever got to spend time with him. And we had a great time, and I was teaching him how to throw punches through boxing, and he's starting to get the hang of it. So I think we'll get to continue that next time we hang out.
0: Oh, that's awesome. You're the cool uncle.
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1: 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And Peter Frampton, Baby, I Love Your Way. 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

0: 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Hi, it's Christina, continuing your chance at winning a whole trip to Las Vegas, our iHeartRadio Music Festival flight, hotel, tickets. Lindsay won them earlier.
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1: 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What's going on in your world?
2: 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I love him so much.
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1: Well, okay, so here's the good news. Tom Cruise apparently is writing Top Gun 3 right now. It's in production. And I'm just happy we don't have to wait another 35 years to see it. Well, I don't think Tom or I will be around.

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1: Hey, it's Christina. 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Two nights, one stage. We're hooking you up with a whole trip and $1,000 spending money. Next chance to win this morning, 9 a.m.
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1: 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Richard Marx on the way. 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
1: Hi, it's Christina. I just found it was funny, the things that you cannot bring on an airplane through the TSA. Some of them are cast iron cookware, bowling balls, Neato, you know, those little squishy toys that people like. Yep, can't bring those on either. Hey, keep that in mind. If you want a trip to our iHeartRadio Music Festival, you'll be flying off. No, you can't take your bowling ball. I'm sorry. But you'll have $1,000, so maybe you can buy a bowling ball there. All right, your next chance to win. Coming up late this morning, 9 a.m.
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1: Hey, it's Christina. Well, big shout out to the Eagles. They've just extended their Sphere residency into next year. That means they have booked 72 shows at the Sphere since 2024, making it the longest.

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1: Big shout out to Carlita. She won a trip for two to our iHeartRadio Music Festival in Vegas, flight, hotel, tickets, and $1,000 spending cash. Who are you excited to see?
2: Oh, I am super excited to see Kenny Chesney and Snoop Dogg. Oh, nice. I would tell other people who are listening, when you're feeling down and out, pull over and try to win a contest like this, because dreams can come true.
1: Oh, I love it. Congratulations, my friend. And hey, you can win too. Later this morning, 9 a.m., you got to give it a go.
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1: It's a Feel Good Friday and good morning. My name is Christina. 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What's going on, Becky? Hi.
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Sunny 101.7, Canton's greatest hits. Hey, it's Christina. Okay, so let's chit-chat about home chores that can actually wait until after Labor Day, so you don't have to rush before the end of the summer.

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1: Hi, it's Christina. 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
1: Good morning, Matt. Now, you've got some great news for me on a Feel Good Friday. Spill it.
2: So I had my nephew, who's maybe like 4 years old, come over to my house the other day.
1: Aww.
2: And I haven't ever got to spend time with him. Mm. And we had a great time, and I was teaching him how to throw punches through boxing, and he's starting to get the hang of it.
1: That's
2: so I think
1: cute.
2: We'll get to continue that next time we hang out.
1: Oh, that's awesome.
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2: I love this subject so much. What fictional character means something to you? You think that can't be possible, and I know it's probably hard for Murphy to understand because you're not into fiction, but a fictional character.
0: Well, no, I mean, you're talking about TVs and movies. It's just a tough one to think of who it would be.
2: Okay, that's fine. That's fair. From our Instagram, Love Ya Shoes says, I love Wonder Woman. Grew up watching the show, have always loved Wonder Woman.
0: A lot of guys love Wonder Woman, too.
2: Murphy's on board with that one.
3: The old lasso of truth, huh?
2: Mander 1219 says, Peter Mallark. That's from The Hunger Games.
3: Hunger Games, yeah.
2: PETA. Okay, we also have an email from MurphySamAndJody.com from Sharla. She says, Dumbledore. I feel you on that. It goes on to read, I've gone back and reread just the Dumbledore chapters of all of the Harry Potter books. I found an outline of all chapters that are just him. And just once, instead of rereading the entire series, I read just the Dumbledore chapters. It was like therapy, wizard therapy. Love the show. That's from Sharla.
3: A lot of Dumbledore stuff is his little nuggets of wisdom, too.
2: Because every time he spoke to Harry, he gave him love in the form of words and guidance, you know?
0: Mm. I think some of my favorite characters are the ones that are well written. Most of them are going to come from TV and movies for me, but Walter White, to me, is one of my favorite characters from Breaking Bad.
2: Man. Really?
0: Well, yeah, because I think that his character's complex. I mean, he's the epicenter of what the series is all about. I think it's well done.
2: I found him hard to like.
0: Well, you know? I think that's part of it. I think it's just, you've got the lead character who generally is the hero and the good guy, but he's not really a good guy.
2: No,
0: he starts
2: not.
0: Out as a good guy, but he, you know, it's different for the lead to be that.
2: So what does he mean to you then? Help me understand Walter and Murphy.
0: I'm not morally bonded with him. I think that it's an intriguing story to see how somebody who starts from a place of need develops into something where their ego takes over, and then they become a completely different, very self-destructive person. It's an incredibly well-told story. So that's what makes his character very deep to me.
2: Chemistry teacher to drug lord.
0: Yes, exactly.
2: Okay, so characters that mean something to you, even if it's the drug lord. 877-310-4MSJ.
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0: You know, one of my best days this week, it's Grateful Friday, Jody. So usually you bring up stuff like this. One of the best days of this week started off for me when I spilled an entire cup of coffee that I had just bought at Starbucks, and it went everywhere.
1: It went everywhere in Starbucks or somewhere like in
0: In the parking lot here. About to come in. It was one of those. And, you know, coffee is the kind of thing that you really look forward to. Yeah. You know what I mean? That's your whole thing.
1: I've cried over spilled coffee.
0: Yeah. Well, and I almost did. And here's the point. Here's why the day actually, I think, went well, is just something clicked in me at that moment. I looked at it on the ground and I'm like, you know what? I'm not going to get upset about this. I just decided in that moment, I'm not. Because the first thought was, man, here we go. It's easy for your brain to go, that figures.
2: Yeah, this is going to be one of those days.
0: Right. Yeah, exactly.
1: Or you can laugh it off.
0: Right. And so I looked at

0: and start going down that path immediately is a reset almost.
1: We had that discussion the other day. Do you remember? Not letting things be a feeling.
0: Yeah.
1: We have a lot of feelings about everything. The coffee, an email that you get, your schedule. You have a lot of feelings about it all because we're human beings and we're emotional beings. But sometimes it's just sometimes you can let it in only as a fact. It's a fact that you spilled your coffee. It doesn't have to change your emotions.
0: Well, and it's okay to experience the feeling. You just have to understand that's your reaction and then move on. Because you don't want to deny and suppress feelings. It wasn't about that either. I acknowledge it's like I could be upset about this. So I acknowledge the feeling.
1: Man.
0: And then I just,
2: said. Was it a venti or a tall?
0: It was just a grande.
2: Oh, okay.
0: It wasn't a total loss.
1: Not that
0: loss.
1: Bad. It's okay.
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2: I mean, it's easy to be grateful on Friday because woohoo, Friday.
0: It's the end of the week.
2: It's also really good to start your day just with a little self-talk about something you're grateful for, even if it's something small. So keep it coming. Nora sent us this on Messenger. The Keep the Wow this week and the Grateful Friday is that I've made it to my first day of my last semester of nursing school. That's Nora, who we've been following since she began.
0: Congrats.
2: Her, you know, journey.
0: It's the home stretch.
2: I'm telling you, I'm going to come see you one day. I'll let you draw blood, all the things,
3: Give
2: Nora.
3: Me some shots, everything.
2: All the things. It's good to celebrate. That's what Grateful Friday is for.
0: Mm-hmm.
3: I got to celebrate my mom, too.
2: Yeah,
3: remember
2: Sam?
3: Miss Judy, she had the staples in her head.
2: Yeah, after falling down.
3: She got the staples out, and she said she told... This kind of goes back to telling doctor jokes, too.
0: Uh-oh.
3: She said she told the doctor, I didn't feel any of it. That's what a hard head will do for you.
0: See, and, that's good.
3: And she said she and the doctor laughed about it.
2: Good.
3: That joke worked.
2: That's a good doctor.
3: And she's fine now.
2: So the staples are out. Does she have a little scar where the staples were? Do you know
3: she
2: that?
3: She said the doctor told her one of the scars is really long. And she's like, okay. Well,
2: so another battle scar for
3: again,
2: Judy.
3: I didn't feel it. So.
2: And she fell at the daycare where she works?
3: She fell at church.
2: Oh, at church.
3: Which is also where the daycare is, but this was Sunday after church.
2: Oh,
3: slipped
2: bless
3: and
2: her.
3: Fell, busted her head.
2: And didn't miss a day of work, did
3: nope.
2: she? Unbelievable.
0: Yeah.
2: Miss Judy, we're grateful for you. Moving on to some Facebook and Instagram comments rolling in about letting your children build confidence by doing things for themselves, like even ordering at restaurants. Rebecca said, when my son was little, he had a slight stutter when he got nervous. So ordering for himself was one way that helped him. It helped him with it. Isn't that
0: That's
2: beautiful?
0: Fantastic.
2: And
0: yes.
2: it also helps with confidence.
3: Yeah.
2: We were talking about it because if you do too much for your kids as they grow up, you know, you think you're making things easier for them, but you're actually making it harder for them to become their own person.
0: Yeah, because you're supporting their independence by starting early.
2: Trace said, regarding the ordering at restaurants with kids, I did the same thing with my kids, but I told them it had to be under a certain amount depending on where we were eating. True that. We heard that. Keep it coming anytime. And you can also give us a call for Grateful Friday at 877-310-4MSJ.
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1: Sam's always up on the new eats. He's the food dude.
2: Got some awesomeness from Chick-fil-A.
3: Always.
2: They tried this out at a couple markets earlier this year. It worked, so we're getting it nationwide on the 24th. Chicken and waffles.
3: Oh, okay. I know everybody loves that.
2: They're replacing the bun with two round waffles.
3: Smart.
2: Now, during,
0: oh, wow.
2: during the day for lunch and dinner, it'll be a big chicken breast and a big, you know, bun or waffle. For breakfast, smaller.
3: Minis.
2: Yeah.
3: Got it.
2: So it's a maple-flavored waffle. You get your choice of regular, spicy, or grilled on the chicken. It's got bacon on it, honey butter, and a side of maple syrup.
3: I guess that's a no-duh for them if they're doing breakfast anyway with chicken.
2: Genius.
0: Maple's not Jody's thing, but yeah, I think that is a smart idea.
2: Oh, by the way, you can't get this on Sunday.
3: Yeah, thanks.
2: Right. Moving on here, IHOP bringing the pumpkin spice back. In fact, they're going to give us this year pumpkin cheesecake pancake tacos. That's a mouthful.
0: What?
2: It's basically a pancake. You fold it up to look like a taco.
0: Okay.
2: And then the pancake is made in pumpkin cheesecake flavor.
3: I understood it.
2: But in the inside, it's like, oh, so you're going to put real stuff on the inside? No, it's going to be a sweet thing. Cheesecake mousse inside, finished off with whipped cream and cinnamon sugar.
3: Got it.
2: Yum.
0: Wow.
2: Sounds delicious.
3: Yeah. It's a lot of thought, but it makes sense.
2: Arby's, they're bringing back the steak nuggets. Did you ever try those, Murphy, last year when they were out?
3: Probably, you did.
0: I'm trying to remember if I did try the
3: steak
0: nuggets.
3: Murphy tries everything at Arby's.
2: Yeah, they got a 5 or 9 piece, and this time they're adding a 20-count party pack.
0: Okay.
2: And you can get a nugget potato bowl. Now, that sounds delicious.
0: Yeah, I don't think I actually have tried those yet. Mm. Are they breaded, or are they just...
2: No, I don't think. I think they're just grilled.
3: Do they need to be? If they're
0: no.
3: Potato
0: I just
3: bowl,
0: did, like... I didn't know. I've seen that done before. I was curious.
2: You need more. By the way, that one's August 24th as well, so you go a little over a week. Cool new Cheez-Its that we have right now with the start of school year. They're
0: there
2: called
0: you go, Jody.
2: Cheez-It letters. Each of the Cheez-Its have a letter on them.
3: That's cute. You can spell little things to your friends.
2: You can play Scrabble and eat the pieces.
3: Yeah. You can flirt.
2: Yeah, that's
3: true. Well, you could.
2: Yeah, kind of like Valentine's Day.
3: Yeah.
2: And they have two flavors, regular and then cheesy.
3: Love it. You know,
2: extra cheese.
3: Sweet. I look forward to that.
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2: Here's one 40 years in the making. Janet Jackson has just announced a concert film to celebrate the 40th anniversary of the Control album.
3: Guys, that is one of the first albums I ever listened to front to back, front to back, front to back for like a summer of my life.
0: Yeah.
3: It's one of those that it stands up every song.
2: No
3: too.
2: Bad songs?
3: No, not a one. So empowering.
2: Nasty, When I Think of You, Let's Wait a While.
3: Control.
0: They're all huge.
2: Yeah.
3: Pleasure Principle.
2: So she's going to record this. It hadn't even been recorded yet. They're going to tape it, record it, whatever. December 12th at an appearance, and it's going to be called Janet Jackson Control 40. So I'm assuming since it's not recorded yet, probably be sometime next year that we see it. It's going to be first time released
3: in
2: theaters, and then we'll get it on streaming.
0: Nice.
3: The reason she's my favorite Jackson right there, that album.
2: And by the way, it's not just going to be stuff from the Control album. It's going to be everything.
3: Oh, okay. Just
2: all her hits are going to be included in this one. So
3: it's a lot. It's a long concert.
2: Catch that one. Little Joe Bro news for you. Camp Rock 3 is on Disney Plus today. Disney Channel yesterday, Disney Plus today. But they have also been chosen by the NFL to play the halftime show at the first ever game coming up in Australia. Not the Super Bowl.
3: That's okay. Oh, okay. That's fantastic. It's a way in.
2: Yeah.
3: Test the waters.
2: September 11th, the 49ers and the Rams will be playing in Australia.
3: Yeah.
2: We actually will watch the game on September 10th, you know, timeline and all.
3: Yes.
2: And it'll be on Netflix that night. First ever game in Australia. And the NFL this year, they're doing London, Melbourne, Madrid, Mexico. They're all over the place this year.
3: Yeah.
2: We're getting games.
3: Nice.
2: And, oh, this is so much fun.
3: Let the world experience it.
2: You know, Ella Langley has the number one song in the country right now. 17 weeks at number one.
4: She's from Texas, I can tell.
3: It is a great song.
0: Yeah.
2: But I have another fun version of it for you.
3: Okay.
2: This is from the other night on Jimmy Fallon. His guest was Matthew McConaughey.
3: Oh, Lordy.
2: And they decided, let's do a bluegrass take on this one. So here's Matthew singing it.
5: She's from Texas.
0: That sounds like something Jimmy Fallon would put together.
3: Not just that. That's the album I need now. Maddie.
2: Well,
3: I need a Matthew McConaughey album now.
2: Ella jumped in and said, OMG. And then there are people that are like, please make an album. Put this on Spotify. Put this on all the streaming sites. We want to hear this.
3: Oh, my gosh. Thank you.
0: Coming up at 6:50, Jody has three things to know today.
3: Coming up next, though, ladies, single ladies, I found out where all the men are.
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1: Ladies, I found out where all the men are. Now, I don't know if they're all single, but oh my gosh. So let me tell you a story from last night. I have a new device in my life, a new phone, and it arrived, and you know, my life has been crazy with it because it's a new phone, but I didn't have a case. I didn't have an OtterBox, which is what we decided I needed an OtterBox.
0: Yeah.
1: It was so crazy rolling
0: around.
1: For
0: those of us that tend to drop phones, that's the way to go.
1: That naked phone made me so nervous for 2-3 days until I finally said, you know what? I couldn't find it at Walmart, the one I wanted, so I rolled into Best Buy to get it. I walk in there. It's not my kind of, I mean, I only ever go in there with Murphy every once in a great
0: while. Oh, I love it. It's like Disney World.
2: Yes, it is.
1: So guess what? I had been singing this song in my head all day, Meghan Trainor's No, which is a favorite song of mine. That gets stuck in my head all the time.
0: I have not heard that in a long time.
1: I love that song. It gets stuck. I sit down, I walk in there. I find the OtterBoxes, and that song starts playing.
0: Oh,
1: and
0: really?
1: And I found my OtterBox. I was like, wow. And then I look around, and I'm getting helped by strangers, by people who work there. It's all men. I'm the only female in the whole place. And I'm like, this is where all the men are. They're at Best Buy looking at electronics, just like Murphy loves to go to Best Buy. Any excuse. I have seen Murphy be at home, be ready for bed, be comfortable, and realize we need something and get dressed and say, I'm going to Best Buy. It's where the men are.
0: Or when I get a notification or something's ready for pickup. Gotta go, Jody. See ya.
1: I had so much help selecting this one little OtterBox case from men who worked there and men who were just, you know, hey, can I help you?
2: Yeah.
1: Like, what you looking for? It was so funny. Then I want you to know, the music's still playing. The playlist in there is really fun. I'm like, this is where the men are and the music's great. I go to the checkout and I want you to know, they're like, do you have a phone number with us? I'm like, of course I don't. I said, I gave them yours.
0: Good.
1: And they were like, oh, yeah, we know you.
2: He's a gold customer.
1: Yeah. They were like, oh. And I said, will this get him points? And he was like, yeah, it's for sure will. So I got you some points.
0: Oh, thank you, Jody.
1: Got my OtterBox public service announcement. That's where the men are.
0: Up next, Jody has your Hollywood Outsider.
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3: Ben Affleck has a new movie I can't wait to tell you about, but first, and that movie's not coming out till October, but one that's opening today that is supposed to take on Spider-Man, and it sounds very strange to me. I think you'd have to drag me to this, but everybody wants to see it because it's a regular family in a regular neighborhood, but wait, around the corner, dinosaurs, the end of Oak Street.
4: I think that our neighborhood.
3: This is Anne Hathaway.
4: Our house.
3: And Ewan McGregor.
4: The whole street has moved.
3: They can't believe it, but one day they wake up and there are dinosaurs in the neighborhood. And I want you to know that in the year 2026, when you can make a movie, you can make a movie that looks like it's for real.
0: Yeah, it looks like there are dinosaurs in the neighborhood.
3: For real, like Jurassic Park meets some other little suburban family movie.
5: Yeah.
3: Park.
0: Those are big names, though, so I don't think you'd recruit big names for a bad movie.
3: I mean, no, they get to look... It's not even about you recruit. It's that Anne Hathaway saw the script and had, you know, a choice to do this. Of course she did. She's got her pick of movies. She's all over the place right now.
0: Yeah.
3: So I do want to draw your attention to one called Animals, starring Ben Affleck and Kerry Washington. He plays the mayor. This is all scary. Mayoral candidate in L.A. And then something happens to their son and they get the ransom note and they're surrounded by people they can't trust. It looks good in theaters and on Netflix in October.
0: Coming up at 6:50, three things to know today.
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1: One of my favorite stories, I think, ever was that one we mentioned in the Hollywood Outsider this week about Harry Potter fans stopping a construction project in Wales because it was threatening Dobby's grave. The fictional house elf Dobby and his grave in Wales where they filmed that final movie.
2: This, sir, 'tis a mark of the house elves' enslavement.
1: And all that Dobby means is Dobby, the fictional elf, means a lot to a lot of people, including me. I mean, I'm a Harry Potter person. I understand it. I do get it.
0: I think it's wild. I'm wondering if this is the first time a fictional character has actually been able to steer something away.
1: Right. From, the CEO of that company said, fine, we understand it's a serious thing to you. We are not going to go anywhere near Dobby's grave. They rerouted their whole $580 million connector project. Okay, so it made me ask, and I wanted to know and hear from you on Facebook, Instagram, Messenger, all the places. Is there a fictional character that actually means something to you? And I mean from books, from TV, from movies even. And it's, you know, you might want to think about it a little bit. Brandy says, Spider-Man. I have loved that character through comics, cartoons, and movies my entire life.
3: You going to be the next Iron Man now?
4: Well, no, I don't have time. I'm too busy doing your jobs.
5: Oh. I'm kidding. Look, keep up the good
1: work. And
5: that's
1: interesting, Brandy, because the new Spider-Man, Brand New Day, still playing in theaters, is what we've heard. I haven't seen it yet. From fans all over the world, that it's the most thoughtful Marvel movie yet.
0: Really?
1: Like the most human, the most humanity that we've seen.
6: Well, Tom Holland ones have been, to me, better than the other two.
1: Right.
6: Guys.
1: So you just never know. It can happen to you early in your life, like when a character means something to you because you read that character when you were a child and it plants itself inside of you, you know, means something to you. Or it can be as you get older.
6: Is yours by chance Babe the Pig?
1: Aw, Babe the Pig matters to me.
6: Yeah.
1: You're right. I do love, but honestly, going back to Harry Potter, I think Dumbledore might mean a lot to me. You know, every time I ever read his words, I went back and read them again. So keep it coming. By the way, Charlotte's answer was Atticus Finch, To Kill a Mockingbird. So we want to hear from you.
0: Yeah, you can hit us up on Facebook, Instagram, and TikTok. And you can, of course, always call or text us 877-310-4MSJ. Jody has three things to know today coming up.
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2: Number one, yesterday, a United Airlines flight racing down the runway suddenly aborted takeoff. This is in Chicago because two of its tires blew out.
3: Oh.
2: A pilot on a nearby plane radioed and said, wait, I'm looking at large chunks of tire across the runway. So they were headed to Phoenix. 161 passengers and six crew members had to get, do this. The stairs on a runway to get off of it, and then they had to be bused to terminals. It was a mess. Definitely, FAA is investigating that incident. Number two, it's back to school time, and that does mean universities as well and colleges. So what are the top most popular majors for students in 2026? Top three, engineering. It's always up there.
3: Yeah,
2: we like that. Health sciences, which covers a lot, is number two. And thank you. We need you. Number one, though, everybody wants big biz in America, business and accounting.
3: Oh,
2: by the way, a law major fell down to the number 10 spot. And number three, love this. You're going to remember it. Babies who grow up with dogs get sick less. On average, they are healthier and require fewer antibiotic courses throughout their childhood. Well, research says that certain dog-associated microbes and their combinations contribute to this protective effect given to the children.
3: Cats lose again.
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1: Jody's top five entertainment stories of the week. Number five.
2: Buckle yourself in for this one. We got the trailer this week for Ryan Murphy's next monster anthology series based on real crime events that he dramatizes. This one will be dramatizing when you watch it on Netflix in September. It's the Lizzie Borden story.
3: Lizzie Borden took an axe, gave her mother 41.
2: All right, that's all we're going to share with you because children are listening. It is so scary. On Netflix in September.
1: Number four.
2: Ought to lighten it up. Julie Andrews always does that for us.
4: Supercalifragilisticexpialidocious.
2: She confirmed this week, by the way, she's 90 years old. She confirmed this week that she will not be a part of Princess Diaries 3, which the world had hoped for. We know that that movie is moving forward with Anne Hathaway, but she said she had to say no. I think the word is, I'm retired. It's the best description for it. She would love to have been a part of it, but she needs to not. She does still work. She does narration and voice work for Bridgerton.
0: She does it on her own terms. I love
2: right.
0: that.
2: Right, and she does it. She says she does that just to keep her brain alive. Like a little work keeps you going.
1: Number three.
2: House of the Dragon fans, not really okay this week.
5: We'll have an empire unassailable, Rhaenyra.
2: After that finale of season three on Sunday night, it takes a minute. You know how many times that people have restreamed and rewatched that one this week?
0: So with this series, is death really all that shocking?
6: Yeah, that's what you come to expect it.
2: Still, it's a fun ride on a dragon's back.
6: No one's safe.
2: Okay, here's what to know, though. The reason I bring it up at all, this next season, season four, is confirmed, filming soon. And it will be the final of House of the Dragon. It'll be over then, but you won't get it till 2028.
1: Number two.
2: Actor Jeremy Strong. We know he's playing Mark Zuckerberg in the upcoming movie, The Social Reckoning.
7: People around here understand that when I say no, that's the end of the debate.
2: That's from the trailer.
0: And everybody's just like him.
2: Everybody's marveling at how he nailed it. He said he spent hours studying congressional testimony until his eyes fell out. He created a Facebook account just to get to know Mark Zuckerberg's ways and followed his posts and all of that. And he stayed in character. Even when he was hanging out with his friends like Bradley Cooper at lunch, he was Mark Zuckerberg.
1: Number one.
2: The trailer dropped for Verity, the Colleen Hoover best-selling novel that's now going to be on the big screen in October, starring Anne Hathaway, Dakota Johnson, and Josh Hartnett, and it is trippy.
8: Why can't your wife finish her book series?
2: It's this upcoming psychological thriller. The trailer looks like it makes The Shining look like a child's movie.
0: Really?
2: Okay. Verity in theaters October 2nd.
0: Jody's top five entertainment stories of the week. 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
1: Morning pick-me-up time, and let's go.
2: All right, sit back. You're going to love this story of using social media to help those in need.
1: Good.
2: This took place at a pizza delivery place called Roscoe's Pizza in Union, Michigan.
1: Yeah.
2: Heavy rush one night for dinner, and the manager, her name is Shanna. She answers the phone, and the person wants to know, random caller, hey, do you throw away your food at the end of the night? Mm. And she's like, I was just scattered, rushed. It's the dinner rush. And I was like, what are you talking about? And the person is like, never mind, and hung up the phone.
1: Okay.
2: So Shanna goes on with her evening and then realizes later on, I probably shouldn't have dismissed that. It's probably somebody in need.
1: Yes, or so, a group trying to.
0: Yeah.
2: She takes to the restaurant, to Roscoe's Facebook page, and says, hey, you know, if you were the one who called, call me back.
1: Love it.
2: The person didn't call back, but she got like over 100,000 likes on the Facebook page on that post.
1: Right.
2: With people suggesting, here's what you should do. Here's what you should do.
1: Here's what you can do.
2: You know, like putting covered leftovers in a spot for people to take them. But a number of recommendations she got were for a meal wall, which has been, you know, these people were like, hey, this restaurant near me does this. A meal wall is anybody can pay for a meal. They put it up on the bulletin board. And if somebody in need comes in,
1: they pull it
2: off the board, they get a meal.
1: Yeah.
2: So she decides, you know what? That's the way to go. So I'm going to do that. I'm going to go buy a bulletin board and put it up. She goes into work the next day. Phone's ringing off the hook with people from around the world calling in and saying, I want to buy a meal. I want to buy a meal. And she hadn't even advertised this yet. So
1: it's
2: now,
1: just online.
2: Yeah. So now for $10, you can call up, buy a meal. She'll put your name. Well, she won't put your name, but she'll put where the meal came from, what state or city or country.
1: Nice.
2: And the bulletin board is loaded with people who have called in for $10. And she has gone to local schools and local churches and told them, hey, we got this. If any of your people, any of your students need meals, send them over to my place because we got a board full of $10
1: meals. And they
2: run
1: in and you go in and you like probably has to be managed now.
0: So the person who's in need goes into the restaurant. They pull the name off the board.
2: Pull one off the board and get their meal.
0: Oh, cool. Okay.
2: Yeah.
1: So fantastic.
2: That is cool.
1: And then other restaurants can do the same.
2: Yeah.
1: And then post it.
2: And if you want to help out Roscoe's, it's Roscoe's Pizza in Union, Michigan.
1: Mm. Coming up next, your Hollywood Outsider.
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2: This is funny Nicole Kidman news to me, and I wanted to share it. So she, you know, no matter what she does, Academy Awards, no matter what work and crazy bold project she takes on.
3: Yeah, that Australian guy she married.
2: Oh, I'm not ready to talk about that heartbreak. But the other thing is that no matter what she does, everybody always wants to talk to her about that legendary AMC ad that she did.
4: We come to this place for magic. We come to AMC theaters to laugh.
2: It's awesome. Cry. Have you ever watched the whole thing? What she's speaking is truth. And it's like she just sort of welcomes you into the theater. It makes you feel like she's holding your hand, taking you on the journey.
3: I just get to the movie. I don't need all that.
2: Grouchy. Anyway, the last part of it is people walk up to her fans and they always ask her to repeat this line.
4: Somehow, heartbreak feels good in a place like this.
2: Heartbreak feels good in a place like this. Fans ask her all the time to just say that back. She says it's incredibly embarrassing, but she said AMC definitely gave her a perk. She has an A-list membership for the rest of her life.
3: Oh, free movies?
2: I'm thinking, of course, she's not rolling into the theater to watch a movie, is she? If she is, she can sit by us, right?
3: Coming up next, I want to hear from you on the fictional character that means the most to you.
2: Yeah, books, TV, or movies.
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2: I love this subject so much. What fictional character means something to you? You think that can't be possible, and I know it's probably hard for Murphy to understand because you're not into fiction, but a fictional character.
3: Well, no, I mean, you're talking about TVs and movies. It's just a tough one to think of who it would be.
2: Okay, that's fine. That's fair. From our Instagram, Love Ya Shoes says, I love Wonder Woman. Grew up watching the show, have always loved Wonder Woman.
3: A lot of guys love Wonder Woman, too.
2: Murphy's on board with that one.
4: The old lasso of truth, huh?
2: Mander 1219 says, Peter Mallark. That's from The Hunger Games.
4: Hunger Games,
2: yeah. PETA. Okay, we also have an email from MurphySamAndJody.com from Sharla. She says, Dumbledore. I feel you on that. It says, it goes on to read, I've gone back and reread just the Dumbledore chapters of all of the Harry Potter books. I found an outline of all chapters that are just him. Mm. And just once, instead of rereading the entire series, I read just the Dumbledore chapters. It was like therapy, wizard therapy. Love the show. That's from Sharla.
4: A lot of Dumbledore stuff is his little nuggets of wisdom, too.
2: Because every time he spoke to Harry, he gave him love in the form of words and guidance, you know?
3: Mm. I think some of my favorite characters are the ones that are well written. Most of them are going to come from TV and movies for me, but Walter White, to me, is one of my favorite characters from Breaking Bad.
2: Man. Really?
3: Well, yeah, because I think that his character is complex. I mean, he's the epicenter of what the series is all about. I just think it's well done.
2: I found him hard to like.
3: Well, I think that's part of it. I think it's just, you've got the lead character who generally is the hero and the good guy, but he's not really a good guy.
2: No, he's
3: starts
2: not.
3: Out as a good guy, but he, you know, and so I just think that it's different for the lead to be that.
2: So what does he mean to you then? Help me understand Walter and Murphy.
3: I'm not morally bonded with him. I think that it's an intriguing story to see how somebody who starts from a place of need develops into something where their ego takes over, and then they become a completely different, very self-destructive person. It's an incredibly well-told story. So that's what makes his character very deep to me.
2: Chemistry teacher to drug lord.
3: Yes, exactly.
2: Okay, so characters that mean something to you, even if it's the drug lord. 877-310-4MSJ. Coming up next, three things to know today.
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1: Here's three things to know today.
2: Number one, after a record-breaking deployment at sea, the USS Abraham Lincoln is returning home, finally to be replaced by aircraft carrier USS George Washington, which is on its way. And of course, there's been some controversy around this one because it was the longest deployment.
3: Yeah.
2: 5,000 sailors and Marines on board, and they left San Diego in November of 2025, and they were redirected later to the Middle East. And of course, there have been conflicting reports about conditions on board.
3: Yeah, but now they're coming home.
2: Number two, if you want to save your sanity at work a little bit in our world, go low tech. They say you're having one of those days where you're authenticating constantly and you're on Teams calls and Zooms. Put that down when you can, where you can, and embrace, you know, sticky notes and notebooks and handwritten to-do lists.
3: And typewriters.
2: It helps you. Nobody said typewriters. But it does help you to focus, therefore, maybe get some, be more productive.
3: Yeah.
2: Mix the tech, the high tech and the low tech. And number three, this is fun for the whole weekend, but it's only this weekend. Starbucks bringing back the unicorn frappuccino for one weekend only. The recipe was from 2017. It's creamy mango, tangy blue drizzle, whipped cream, and pink and blue topping. It tastes sweet and tart. And if childhood had a drink for children today, this is it. Starbucks Unicorn Frappuccino back this weekend only.
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0: You know, one of my best days this week is Grateful Friday, Jody. So usually you bring up stuff like this. One of the best days of this week started off for me when I spilled an entire cup of coffee that I had just bought at Starbucks, and it went everywhere.
1: It went everywhere in Starbucks or somewhere like in
0: your car? No, in the parking lot here. About to come in. It was one of those. And, you know, coffee is the kind of thing that you really look forward to. Yeah. You know what I mean? That's your whole thing.
1: I've cried over spilled coffee.
0: Yeah. Well, and I almost did. And here's the point. Here's why the day actually I think went well is just something clicked in me at that moment. I looked at it on the ground and I'm like, you know what? I'm not going to get upset about this. I just decided in that moment I'm not. Because the first thought was, man, here we go. It's easy for your brain to go, that figures. Or this is
2: going to be one of those days.
0: Right. Yeah, exactly.
1: Or you can laugh it off.
0: Right. And so I looked at it. I didn't even laugh it off. I just looked at it and went, okay, I spilled the coffee. Next, let me throw it in the trash can. And I came inside. And honestly, after that, never thought about it for the rest of the day. And so it just not engaging that feeling first thing in the morning made it a better day.
1: Not letting it become a feeling.
0: No. And then later that day, unbeknownst to me, our friend Naisha, who's a massage therapist, starts telling me a story. She has no idea about my coffee story on the same day. She said, that, you know, this day could have started out bad for me. I spilled my breakfast all over me in the car.
1: Oh.
0: She said, but something, you know, inside of me just decided I'm not going to let I'm not going to let my day start this way.
3: Yeah.
0: And I'm looking at her going, me too. That's right. That's exactly what happened to me in the parking lot. And it's crazy how just not letting your mind start going down that path immediately is a reset almost.
1: We had that discussion the other day. Do you remember? Not letting things be a feeling.
0: Yeah.
1: We have a lot of feelings about everything. The coffee, an email that you get, your schedule. You have a lot of feelings about it all because we're human beings and we're emotional beings. But sometimes it's just sometimes you can let it in only as a fact. It's a fact that you spilled your coffee. It doesn't have to change your emotions.
0: Well, and it's okay to experience the feeling. You just have to understand that's your reaction and then move on. Because you don't want to deny and suppress feelings. It wasn't about that either. I acknowledge it's like I could be upset about this. So I acknowledge the feeling.
1: Man.
0: And then I just, said.
2: Was it a venti or a tall?
0: It was just a grande.
2: Oh, okay.
0: It wasn't a total
2: loss.
0: Bad.
1: It's okay.
0: Yeah. Coming up, Jody has another Hollywood Outsider, and next it is Grateful Friday.
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2: I mean, it's easy to be grateful on Friday because, woohoo, Friday.
0: It's
2: but
0: the end of the week.
2: It's also really good to start your day just with a little self-talk about something you're grateful for, even if it's something small. So keep it coming. Nora sent us this on Messenger. The Keep the Wow this week and the Grateful Friday is that I've made it to my first day of my last semester of nursing school. That's Nora, who we've been following since she began.
0: Congrats.
2: Journey.
0: It's the home stretch.
2: I'm telling you, I'm going to come see you one day. I'll let you draw blood, all the things.
3: Give
2: Nora.
3: Me some shots, everything.
2: All the things. It's good to celebrate. That's what Grateful Friday is for.
0: Mm-hmm.
3: I got to celebrate my mom, too.
2: Yeah,
3: remember
2: Sam?
3: She, Miss Judy, she had the staples in her head.
2: Yeah, after falling down.
3: She got the staples out, and she said she told... This kind of goes back to telling doctor jokes, too.
0: Uh-oh.
3: She said she told the doctor, I didn't feel any of it. That's what a hard head will do for you.
0: See, that's good.
3: And she said she and the doctor laughed about it.
2: Good.
3: Yeah, that joke worked.
2: That's a good doctor.
3: And she's fine now.
2: So the staples are out. Does she have a little scar where the staples were? Do you know
3: she
2: that?
3: She said the doctor told her one of the scars is really long. And she's like, okay. Well,
2: so another battle scar for
3: again,
2: Judy.
3: I didn't feel it. So.
2: And she fell at the daycare where she works?
3: She fell at church.
2: Oh, at church.
3: Which is also where the daycare is, but this was Sunday after church.
2: Oh,
3: slipped
2: bless
3: Slipped and
2: her.
3: Fell, busted her head.
2: And didn't miss a day of work, did
3: nope.
2: she? Unbelievable.
0: Yeah.
2: Miss Judy, we're grateful for you. Moving on to some Facebook and Instagram comments rolling in about letting your children build confidence by doing things for themselves, like even ordering at restaurants. Rebecca said, when my son was little, he had a slight stutter when he got nervous. So ordering for himself was one way that helped him. It helped him with it. Isn't that
0: That's
2: beautiful?
0: Fantastic.
2: And
0: yes.
2: it also helps with confidence.
3: Yeah.
2: We were talking about it because if you do too much for your kids as they grow up, you know, you think you're making things easier for them, but you're actually making it harder for them to become their own person.
0: Yeah, because you're supporting their independence by starting early.
2: Trace said, regarding the ordering at restaurants with kids, I did the same thing with my kids, but I told them it had to be under a certain amount depending on where we were eating. True that. We heard that. Keep it coming anytime. And you can also give us a call for Grateful Friday at 877-310-4MSJ.
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1: This week, getting our first glimpse at what Ryan Murphy has up his sleeve for season 13 of American Horror Story. It is super scary. There's a teaser trailer. I mean, it looks like all of the stars and characters from the season's past are all going to be a part of it. So Twisty the Clown, Emma Roberts, Jessica Lange, she's back. Yeah. Angela Bassett as Marie Laveau, she's back. Sarah Paulson, everybody's there. Gabourey Sidibe,
2: yeah,
1: everybody's there, and it's just super scary and creepy.
2: Yeah, and if you miss any of the faces, the last scene is the list of everybody, so just pause it and read it all.
1: It's American Horror Story season 13. I guess you had to really bring it for season 13. So yeah. 13 half-hour episodes premiering on FX and Hulu September 24th. Right around the time you start thinking about Halloween, not that we're not already thinking about it.
2: You know, with everybody coming back, this has occurred to me, and I haven't seen it online, but with all of the big names coming back, the 13th season, you think maybe this might be
1: the final?
2: He might wrap it?
1: It might be.
2: Yeah.
1: True. Jessica Lange, by the way, had always said she would never come back, that she was done after playing four different characters over all these seasons, but he lured her back. When he pitched her, she said, I'll do it as long as I have a musical number. So she has a musical number. American Horror Story.
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1: Sam's always up on the new eats. He's the food dude.
2: Got some awesomeness from Chick-fil-A.
3: Always.
2: They tried this out at a couple markets earlier this year. It worked, so we're getting it nationwide on the 24th. Chicken and waffles.
3: Oh, okay. I know everybody loves that.
2: They're replacing the bun with two round waffles.
3: Smart.
2: Now, during,
0: oh, wow.
2: during the day for lunch and dinner, it'll be a big chicken breast and a big, you know, bun or waffle. For breakfast, smaller.
3: Minis.
2: Yeah.
3: Got it.
2: So it's a maple-flavored waffle. You get your choice of regular, spicy, or grilled on the chicken. It's got bacon on it, honey butter, and a side of maple syrup. Mmm.
3: Yeah, I guess that's a no-duh for them if they're doing breakfast anyway with chicken.
2: Genius.
0: Maple's not Jody's thing, but yeah, I think that is a smart idea.
2: Oh, by the way, you can't get this on Sunday.
3: Thanks.
2: Moving on here, IHOP bringing the pumpkin spice back. In fact, they're going to give us this year pumpkin cheesecake pancake tacos. That's a mouthful.
0: What?
2: It's basically a pancake. You fold it up to look like a taco.
0: Okay.
2: And then the pancake is made in pumpkin cheesecake flavor.
3: I understood
0: okay.
3: it.
2: But in the inside, it's like, oh, so you're going to put real stuff on the inside? No, it's going to be a sweet thing. Cheesecake mousse inside, finished off with whipped cream and cinnamon sugar.
3: Got it.
2: Yummy.
0: Wow.
2: Sounds delicious.
3: Yeah. It's a lot of thought, but it makes sense.
2: Arby's, they're bringing back the steak nuggets. Did you ever try those, Murphy, last year when they were out?
3: Probably, you did.
0: I'm trying to remember if I did try the steak nuggets.
3: Murphy tries everything at Arby's.
2: Yeah, they got a 5 or 9 piece, and this time they're adding a 20-count party pack.
0: Okay.
2: And you can get a nugget potato bowl. Now, that sounds delicious.
0: Yeah, I don't think I actually have tried those yet. Mm. Are they breaded, or are they just...
2: No, I don't think. I think they're just grilled.
3: Do they need me? If they're
0: no,
3: a potato
0: I just
3: bowl?
0: I didn't know. I've seen that done before. I was curious.
2: You need more. By the way, that one's August 24th as well, so you got a little over a week. Cool new Cheez-Its that we have right now with the start of school year. They're
0: there
2: called
0: you go, Jody.
2: Cheez-It letters. Each of the Cheez-Its
3: cute.
2: Have a letter on them.
3: That's cute. You can spell little things to your friends.
2: You can play Scrabble and eat the pieces.
3: Yeah. You can flirt.
2: Yeah, that's
3: true. Well, you could.
2: Yeah, kind of like Valentine's Cheez-Its. Day.
3: Yeah.
2: And they have two flavors, regular and then cheesy.
3: Love it.
2: Extra cheese.
3: Sweet. I look forward to that.
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3: Yep. 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
2: Clothes, books, even groceries. 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The average household in America, 2.3 packages a week, or about 150 a year. Man. And what can make you add more to your cart? The magic words, free shipping. Mm. Number two, this is lovely. Tampa International Airport sending unclaimed baggage after 30 days. If you don't come back and get that suitcase, they're donating it. Their Duffels and Dignity program to the Hillsborough County Children's Services. So they handed over like 300 suitcases last year, backpacks and strollers and even car seats for kids moving around within the foster care system.
3: That's cool.
2: Isn't that a lovely idea of something to do with unclaimed baggage? And number three, Universal Studios Hollywood putting up two new sound barriers around their new Fast and Furious Hollywood Drift roller coaster because lots of complaints were coming in from the neighborhood next door. All the riders were screaming, you know, at all times of the day.
3: So it's a roller coaster.
2: We heard you. Two separate sound barriers. You won't hear or see that coaster.
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1: Sam's got music news.
2: Here's one 40 years in the making. Janet Jackson has just announced a concert film to celebrate the 40th anniversary of the Control album.
3: Guys, that is one of the first albums I ever listened to front to back for like a summer of my life.
0: Yeah.
3: It's one of those that it stands up every song.
2: No bad songs?
3: No, not a one. So empowering.
2: Nasty, When I Think of You, Let's Wait a While.
3: Control.
0: They're all huge.
2: Yeah.
3: Pleasure Principle.
2: So she's going to record this. It hadn't even been recorded yet. They're going to tape it, record it, whatever. December 12th at an appearance, and it's going to be called Janet Jackson Control 40. So I'm assuming since it's not recorded yet, probably be sometime next year that we see it. It's going to be first time released
3: in
2: theaters, and then we'll get it on streaming.
0: Nice.
3: The reason she's my favorite Jackson right there, that album.
2: And by the way, it's not just going to be stuff from the Control album. It's going to be everything.
3: Oh, okay.
2: All her hits are going to be included in this one. So
3: it's a lot. It's a long concert.
2: Catch that one. Little Joe Bro news for you. Camp Rock 3 is on Disney Plus today. Disney Channel yesterday, Disney Plus today. But they have also been chosen by the NFL to play the halftime show at the first ever game coming up in Australia. Not the Super Bowl.
3: That's okay. Oh, okay. That's fantastic. It's a way in.
2: Yeah.
3: Test the waters.
2: September 11th, the 49ers and the Rams will be playing in Australia.
3: Yeah.
2: We actually will watch the game on September 10th, timeline and all.
3: Yes.
2: And it'll be on Netflix that night. First ever game in Australia. And the NFL this year, they're doing London, Melbourne, Madrid, Mexico. They're all over the place this year.
3: Yeah.
2: We're getting games.
3: Nice.
2: And, this is so much fun.
3: Let the world experience it.
2: You know, Ella Langley has the number one song in the country right now. 17 weeks at number one.
4: She's from Texas, I can tell.
3: It is a great song.
0: Yeah.
2: But I have another fun version of it for you.
3: Okay.
2: This is from the other night on Jimmy Fallon. His guest was Matthew McConaughey.
3: Oh, Lordy.
2: And they decided, let's do a bluegrass take on this one. So here's Matthew singing it.
4: She's from Texas, I can tell.
0: That sounds like something Jimmy Fallon would put together.
3: Not just that. That's the album I need now. Maddie. Yeah.
2: Well,
3: I need a Matthew McConaughey album now.
2: Ella jumped in and said, OMG. And then there are people that are like, please make an album. Put this on Spotify. Put this on all the streaming sites. We want to hear this.
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1: Ladies, I found out where all the men are. Now, I don't know if they're all single, but oh my gosh. So let me tell you a story from last night. I have a new device in my life, a new phone, and it arrived, and you know, my life has been crazy with it because it's a new phone, but I didn't have a case. I didn't have an OtterBox, which is what we decided I needed an OtterBox.
0: Yeah.
1: It was so crazy.
0: For those of us that tend to drop phones, that's the way to go.
1: That naked phone made me so nervous for 2-3 days until I finally said, you know what? I couldn't find it at Walmart, the one I wanted, so I rolled into Best Buy to get it. I walk in there. It's not my kind of, I mean, I only ever go in there with Murphy every once in a great
0: while. Oh, I love it. It's like Disney World.
2: Yes, it is.
1: So guess what? I had been singing this song in my head all day, Meghan Trainor's No, which is a favorite song of mine.
3: My name is No. My
1: that gets stuck in my head all the time.
0: I have not heard that in a long time.
1: I love that song. It gets stuck. I sit down, I walk in there. I find the OtterBoxes, and that song starts playing.
0: Oh,
1: and I
0: really?
1: I found my OtterBox. I was like, wow. And then I look around, and I'm getting helped by strangers, by people who work there. It's all men. I'm the only female in the whole place. And I'm like, this is where all the men are. They're at Best Buy looking at electronics, just like Murphy loves to go to Best Buy. Any excuse. I have seen Murphy be at home, be ready for bed, be comfortable, and realize we need something and get dressed. And say, I'm going to Best Buy. It's where the men are.
0: Or when I get a notification or something's ready for pickup. Gotta go, Jody. See ya.
1: I had so much help selecting this one little OtterBox case from men who work there and men who were just, you know, hey, can I help you?
2: Yeah.
1: Like, what you looking for? It was so funny. Then I want you to know, the music's still playing. The playlist in there is really fun. I'm like, this is where the men are and the music's great. I go to the checkout and I want you to know, they're like, do you have a phone number with us? I'm like, of course I don't. I said, I gave them yours.
0: Good.
1: And they were like, oh, yeah, we know you.
2: He's a gold customer.
1: Yeah. They were like, oh. And I said, will this get him points? And he was like, yeah, it's for sure will. So I got you some points.
0: Oh, thank you, Jody.
1: Got my OtterBox. Public service announcement. That's where the men are.
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1: 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Guaranteed human. The music. The moments. The pop culture that defined who we are. And at the heart of it all was Martha Quinn. This is the Martha Quinn Show.
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How you doing this Friday? I'm Christy checking in for Martha Quinn with some awesome music from Bon Jovi. Shots!

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0: 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We made it to the weekend, and I appreciate you letting me hang with you this week. My name is Christy, in for Martha Quinn, and it's the best day of the week. It's not just Friday. It's Corny Joke Friday.
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Sunny 101.7, Canton's greatest hits. King of Pop, getting you through this Friday workday. My name's Christy. Good morning. In for Martha Quinn. She's taking some time off today, but she left the keys to the Corny Joke Friday Comedy Club, and people are lined up, and we have three comedians ready to take the stage coming up next.

just so you know, this next song is no longer covered under warranty, so it could fall apart at any song now. Canton's greatest hits, Sunny 101.7.

0: 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You make the Corny Joke Friday Comedy Club as popular as it has been for years. I'm Christian from Martha Quinn, and it's my honor to host three amazing comedians this Corny Joke Friday.
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1: 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And at the heart of it all was Martha Quinn. 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

0: 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Tomatoes are delicious, but they could also be a key to battling a fatty liver disease. Hey there, I'm Christian from Martha Quinn, and every weekday around this time, she does your daily wellness shot, a health chat moment to help you live a happier, healthier life. And turns out tomatoes have lots of health benefits, and a recent study out of Italy suggests that eating tomatoes daily actually decreases the fat buildup in your liver. They say it's because raw tomatoes are rich in that antioxidant called lycopene, and that definitely fights inflammation. So reach for some more tomatoes, and hopefully you can kick the cirrhosis of the liver.
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My name's Christy, in for Martha Quinn. You can just hold that button down. It'll give you a countdown. You can send up to a 30-second message straight to the studio anytime.

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0: Sunny 101.7. It is time for some news that rocks. And in honor of Martha Quinn and her fandom, I'm going to go ahead and highlight Paul McCartney, or Sir Paul McCartney, I should say. He's actually releasing the New York Times bestseller, Wings, the story of a band on the run. And it was originally released last year, but now it's going to be published in paperback October 6th. He wrote the foreword, and it's over 42 hours of interviews from his archive. So if you are a fan or fanatic like Martha Quinn, definitely pick this one up or order it for a friend. That's your news that rocks. And Martha Quinn, you rock. We miss you, girl.
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Sunny 101.7. Getting ready for a brand new Martha Quinn mixtape. And even though it is the Martha Quinn mixtape, it is your three-song masterpiece that is played at 12 o'clock. Three songs woven expertly together with a common theme. And wait till you hear today's. Got that coming up straight ahead. I'm Christy here for Martha Quinn.

0: check it out. This song is made entirely out of memory foam. 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

0: 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It's Martha's Mixtape with Martha Quinn.
1: It's time for a brand new Martha Quinn Mixtape. Three songs woven together with a common theme. I'm Christian from Martha Quinn. Alicia in Houston, thanks for sending in this mixtape. I'm going to play the songs and see if you can figure out the theme. Starting with The Police, Don't Stand So Close to Me.

Houston's greatest hits, Sunny 101.7. The police started Alicia and Houston's Martha Quinn mixtape. Today I'm Christian for Martha. Trying to see if you can figure out the theme of today's mixtape, which started with the police, Don't Stand So Close to Me, and now Stevie Nicks with her classic, Stand Back.

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It's Martha Quinn's Mixtape, Canton's Greatest Hits, Sunny 101.7.

0: 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R.E.M., oh, they were my first concert. Wrapping up Alicia and Houston's mixtape today, which started with The Police, Don't Stand So Close to Me, Stevie Nicks' Stand Back, and R.E.M. 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I didn't tell you the theme, but if you guessed taking a stand or stand songs in the 80s, then you nailed it. Yes, indeed. 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

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I'm Christy here from Martha Quinn.

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When these songs were brand new, she was right there. 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
1: Have you heard about the Global Citizen Festival? Hey there, I'm Christine from Martha Quinn. 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
3: 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Any rain showers tapering off. Clouds give way to sunshine this afternoon around 80. And a southeasterly breeze. Fair skies tonight around 64 for the low. Warm and bright tomorrow with sunshine. Readings in the mid-80s. Weather turns active tomorrow night and showers and storms will linger into Sunday. High 81. Richard DeWedding at the Weather Channel.
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1: 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The pop culture that defined who we are. And at the heart of it all was Martha Quinn. 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

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Yes, tomatoes are delicious, but there's also an added health benefit that you may not be aware of. Find out about it coming up in your wellness shot next. I'm Christy here from Martha Quinn.

0: Canton's greatest hits, Sunny 101.7. Tomatoes are delicious, but they could also be a key to battling a fatty liver disease. Hey there, I'm Christian from Martha Quinn, and every weekday around this time, she does your daily wellness shot, a health chat moment to help you live a happier, healthier life. And turns out tomatoes have lots of health benefits, and a recent study out of Italy suggests that eating tomatoes daily actually decreases the fat buildup in your liver. They say it's because raw tomatoes are rich in that antioxidant called lycopene, and that definitely fights inflammation. So reach for some more tomatoes, and hopefully you can kick the cirrhosis of the liver.
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0: 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No bad seat in the house for this comedy club, and you are the headliner. I'm Christy here for Martha Quinn. It is Corny Joke Friday. Time for you to shine.
1: Two lions at a circus are eating a clown. One says to the other one, "Hey man, does this taste funny to you?"
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0: And the crowd goes wild. 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Those are actually really clever corny jokes. 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Thank you so much for being a part of it.
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Money 101.7. King of Pop right here, getting you through your Friday. And if you haven't seen that Michael biopic, you might be one of the only people, because it is now officially the highest grossing biopic of all time. And now you can watch it from the comfort of your own home because it started streaming earlier this week on Starz. Just a heads up.

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1: 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And at the heart of it all was Martha Quinn. 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

0: Sunny 101.7. Shout out to the ladies playing football. Hey there, I'm Christine from Martha Quinn. And as a football fanatic who's super excited that preseason really kicked off yesterday, this is awesome news that girls flag football is expanding. And over 50 high school programs, I heard, in Virginia are preparing to field teams for the very first time. The Washington Commanders announced the expansion during this Kids Day training camp, but it's nice to see that. And hopefully a lot more states will follow suit and we'll see more girls playing some football, because I know a lot of females who love the game and who could probably get out there and crush it. So way to go, ladies. Keep up the good work.
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Sunny 101.7. Appreciate you. Let me hang out with you this week. My name's Christy here for Martha Quinn. She's taking some time off. Have a fabulous weekend. Be nice to yourself, and I'll talk to you later. Peace.

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0: 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Can you count me in, Prince?
1: One, two, three.
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0: Oh, is that what TGIF stands for? I always thought it was toes go in first. That's why it's written on all my shoes.
2: Yeah.

0: Canton's greatest hits. Sunny 101.7. Jeffrey T, still not a popular dog name, even though I've been called a dog more than once. According to U.S. News and World Report, Bella is number one on this year's list after surrendering to Luna last year. Before that, it was Max, and neither of them went very far. Luna is in second, with Max at number three. They were followed very closely behind by Coco and Daisy. Most likely butt sniffing, as Poochies do. Coco hasn't been in the top five since 2023, which is surprising since there's a dog named Coco on the TV show Bluey. I think there was also one on the Donna Reed show way back in the day. See, I'm not quite that old, but I do remember watching it on Nick at Night in the 80s. Rounding out the top 10 pup names are Milo, Buddy, Lucy, Charlie, and Lola.
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0: 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Corey, what's up with you?
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0: Sunny 101.7. Jeffrey T with a request for George Harrison on the way in minutes. There's a photo book coming out October 6th. It's called The Third Eye, Early Photographs. That's the first ever collection of George's personal photos taken between 1963 and 1970. His widow, Olivia, is going to go on a book tour.
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1: My name's Jeffrey T. Question for you. 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

0: 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Jeffrey T, almost quitting time. Well, not for me, but hopefully you. At 5, which is also when you can win a trip to Vegas for our 2026 iHeartRadio Music Festival. And a grant that O'Marine has been trying all day.
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0: sunny 101.7, just past 5 o'clock in America's greatest city. 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

0: Canton's greatest hits, Sunny 101.7. I'm Jeffrey T. Seems a bit early, or maybe even late, for Christmas, since it's still over 4 months away. Christmas in July is done, thank God. Look, I love Christmas, just not yet, all right? That didn't stop people from either celebrating or preparing to celebrate, which explains why the ginormous Santa Claus and reindeer already sold out at Home Depot. Both over 8 feet tall. That certainly qualifies as ginormous. Same goes for the price tags. $300 a piece. Well, they started selling Halloween decorations back in April, so it just makes sense they move on to Christmas. It also makes sense Santa and Rudolph will be restocked ASAP. Would you spend $600 on Christmas decorations? Or is that your obnoxious neighbor? No judgment here. All right, little judgment. I did say obnoxious, but I was talking about your neighbor, not you.
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Someday, we're going to finally learn exactly where the limit is. 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Jeffrey T. and the Eagles to take you there.

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Sunny 101.7, Canton's greatest hits. Is it possible to hear this song and not think about the movie Wayne's World? I'm just waiting for Tia Carrera to show up as Cassandra. Where is she?

0: Mountain's greatest hits. 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This is Jeffrey T. We've got another in our long line of iHeartRadio VIP concert flyaways, but you're going to need to act fast on this one since it only runs through the weekend. A quickie, if you will, is a trip for two to see Journey on their Final Frontier tour anywhere you want. 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Thanks to AEG Presents. 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
1: Jeffro, off the radio. 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Back Monday afternoon at 3. Michelle Fay next with your 70s at 7. Since we were talking about dogs earlier, I figured this would be the best way to end the show.
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0: 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I got Eric Clapton and Blondie coming up for you. It is your Friday night. We're kicking off your weekend. So let me know what you want to hear. 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
1: 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Women specifically, all right? 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Decaf coffee and tea didn't have quite the same effect.
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